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1: My daughter, when she was little, said to me, "Mum, this station's all about Jesus." And I said, "That's right, love." 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
1: If you're looking for a sure thing, I can tell you where to look. Every day I bet my life on every story in the book. First moment of the first day.

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awesome upbeat track for your Tuesday. If you do need a bit of a pick-me-up, they've got it lined up with their song Miracle, as well as We the Kingdom, Left It in the Water. An incredibly upbeat and inspiring 5 minutes to come for your Tuesday on your 96.3.

0: went to the backyard. They saw this air drone. Next minute, the bottom of the drone opens up. A box comes out of it and it goes straight into the swimming pool. That is a fail right there.
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5: A thought from Linda Bailey.
6: If you look at the back of a book, you'll often find that the publisher has added some recommendations from other well-known people. A book on health may have a comment from a respected doctor. A Christian book may have a quote from a successful pastor, and an autobiography might have a reference from a magazine review. Now, if you don't know much about the book or the author, then you're able to get a recommendation from someone who's already read the book. There's a saying in Christian circles that goes, "You may be the only Bible someone ever reads." This means that a lot of people will never actually pick up the Bible and read about God. And yet if they watch your life, then they'll judge what's in the book by how you're living it out. People are getting their understanding of God just by watching you. You are the recommendation for God on the back of his book.
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1: Isn't it so funny how it seems like everybody now, when flowers start to bloom and grow, they're quick to try and cut them down.

Still to come on The Daily, there's some brand new music from Mercy Me that's just dropped. First new song since they put the album out, Wonder and Awe, about a year ago. The new track is called Wake Up Sleeper. Going to hear from lead singer Bart Millard with his perspective on lyrically. What are they trying to say with that statement, Wake Up Sleeper? We're going to revisit a song that topped the charts this week a decade ago for our daily flashback. It's been 10 years already. And parenting expert Sharon Witt will be here in the studio next hour on The Daily.

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1: There's been so many times I got it so wrong, and a couple that I got it just right. I've seen the view from the top of the world and the sorrow by the bitter graveside.

Wake Up Sleeper, the brand new single from Mercy Me. It's their first new release since dropping the album Wonder and Awe a year ago.

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1: In this bulletin, a secret super tax uncovered, Brisbane ferry strikes escalate, and the new Bombers coach speaks for the first time. With more, I'm Gareth Stafford. A new tax on superannuation has been discovered amongst Labor's changes on capital gains. Analysis from the Financial Services Council reveals that Australia

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1: G'day and welcome to Open Bible for your Tuesday night. And yes, we've been celebrating 200 episodes of The Home Stretch. And you know what? As much as I love The Home Stretch, I love The Open Bible a little bit more. Can I be honest with you? Reading the scripture together here on 96.3 is so good. It's your old mate DJ Payne here with you. And we're currently in the book of James. We're going to finish it off this week. We're just in it for a couple of weeks. So far, we've seen James, the brother of Jesus, the first leader of the very first church in Jerusalem. We read all about him in the book of Acts. He's told us a lot about the crucible of character, that our trials are not random things to get over. They are the gymnasium of the soul. Then he goes on to talk about the mirror of obedience.

0: lost your electricity at home? It's surprising how much we depend on it. We know the power's out, but when we walk into a room, what do we automatically reach for? The light switch. It's muscle memory. We take that connection for granted. Today on A New Beginning, Pastor Greg Laurie points out the connection that we each have with God through prayer. And when we ignore that connection, it starts to feel like the lights are out in our faith. Good encouragement coming from the book of Acts today.
1: Heard a story about three guys who are making their way through the forest together. They came to a large, raging river, and they needed to get to the

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Yeah. Awaken the dawn. 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Awaken it all. The dead of the night. My struggle to fight. I see breaking through. I'm reaching for you in the light of my dawn. I'm hearing your call. I'm feeling your draw. The weeping may come, but just for the night, the chains will not fall. The morning is here now. The future.

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